Yes, I care if she brings me spring, but don't care about nothing. She brings the rain. Oh yeah, she brings the rain.

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Oh yeah, she brings the rain. 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

she brings the rain. 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She brings the rain, oh yeah, she brings the rain.

Smith's got a message to Smokey on the sea. 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All boats are tied up. Otherwise, it's an iceberg for North Pole.

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Now girls, I say variety is the spice of life. And I like a lot of variety with my spice. 'Cause if you got a man that ain't acting right, don't take no stuff off of him, girls. Get on out there and catch, 'cause the catching is good. Let me tell you about it. 'Cause I got one for each day of the week. Oh yeah, now listen to me.

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I said, baby, please come on home. Bring it on home to me. Then he comes tipping in at 4 o'clock in the morning, smelling like gin, perfume smells all over his body, and my jaws are tight. That means I'm mad. Baby, what were you to 4 o'clock in the morning? You don't know. Well, I know you must have some money, so where's the money? You don't have no money? My jaws are tight. That means I'm mad. I ain't going for it. But then he starts to nibble at my ear. He starts to nibble at my toes. Then he starts to run his tongue up and down my body. Higher, higher, higher. Stop right there, baby. Stop right there. Don't go no further. Then I have to roll on over and let him slide.